points lost, the hugs with friends and people that we loved, all these things that we took for granted. We've lost dancing.

0: Radio, éphémère.
1: Did no one ever teach you how to dance? 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